0: Tuscaloosa's number one hit music station, 94.1 ZBQ. It's Mikey V with my big bro, Frankie V, and our bestie, Gianna. So, Kelly, there's three words that if you get it in a text message, it means you're getting scammed, okay?
1: Okay.
0: The three words you want to look out for are sentences that start out with, "Would you kindly?" These three words are things that scammers are using, and if you reply to that, they then know that your phone is active. "Would you kindly" are the text messages you want to avoid.
1: Okay, all right. Oh, I'll keep an eye out for it.
2: Can I guess another three?
0: Sure, I don't really have any three more to go, but if

0: 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It's the V Bros, Mikey V, my big bro Frankie V, and our bestie Gianna.
1: If you want to have better mental health this summer,
0: it is coming up. It's one thing you want to do, and sadly enough, I don't think any of us have done this in 6 months or more. I'll let you know what that is next.

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0: 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It's the V Bros, Mikey V, and my big bro, Frankie V, and our bestie, Gianna.
1: We always love spreading positive vibes with you every night.
0: Lindsay, why are you smiling?
2: I got a parking within 5 minutes of looking. And that really, it put such a big smile on my face.
0: You do feel like you hit the jackpot when you pull into like a packed parking lot or
1: yes.
0: like a busy street. And then there it is. Oh,
1: the best.
0: The one parking spot.
2: Yeah, and everyone was looking. And I felt bad because I had just gotten there. But someone gotten out right in front of me. And I was like, sorry, guys. I got to go.
1: Yep.
0: Today's your day. Go play the lottery, okay? You're right.
2: Oh, I will. Sorry. So sorry. Yeah, I will.
0: I love it. Hey, thank you for spreading positive vibes every night with us.
2: Thanks.

0: Tuscaloosa's number one hit music station, 94.1 ZBQ. It's Mikey V with my big bro, Frankie V, and our bestie, Gianna.
1: The DM we got earlier today is ridiculous. Basically, she says her boyfriend hooked up with her mom.
0: Which is wild. No way. Group chat. I can't believe we have her on the phone right now. We promised we would keep you anonymous. We're here to get you some advice, but explain exactly what happened.
2: Okay, so this is like the biggest bomb of my life. I've been dating this guy for like 6 months, and I think I'm falling in love with him, like, so much to the point where I was like, you should be my parents. So, like, you know, my parents were never married or whatever. Like, they had me really young, and I'm closer to my mom. So I was like, let's have dinner with my mom first, duh. Mm-hmm. So we go, and we have dinner with my mom, and it's, like, weird. Like, it's very weird between the two of them. Like, I'm not sure how it's going, but it was smooth. Like, it wasn't bad. I thought maybe it was me being nervous. But then afterwards we got home and my boyfriend looked at me, sat me down and was like, I don't know how to tell you this, but like way before we were dating, I hooked up with your mom. Like one night stand type of hooked up.
0: Wait,
2: with my mom.
0: What?
3: What?
2: Uh-huh.
0: And so yeah, what do you even say back to that?
4: Yeah.
2: I mean, what do you even say back to that? It's like a nightmare situation. Like I can't be mad at him because like I didn't exist yet in his world. Like, and my mom is young and I guess I kind of get it and like,
0: oh my.
2: I don't even know. Like,
0: but wait, if you've been dating 6 months, he's never seen a picture of your mom?
2: No, like she doesn't have social media and like, okay. Excuse me. And like, she doesn't have social media and like, I don't have a lot of pictures up at my place. I don't know. Like, I guess we just don't take a lot of pictures.
1: Yeah. So are you going to stay with him knowing that he slept with your mom?
2: I don't know. Can I actually ever get by that? Like, we were picturing a future together, but like, can you imagine my mom and him like at our wedding? Like, you know, they would get pictures together and it's like, here I am, the third wheel.
0: I don't think I could do it. I don't know.
3: No, I would never be able to get past this.
1: Especially if there's some alcohol flowing and all of you are hanging out together, I can only imagine what will be said.
0: Would you say you love this guy or you're falling in love with this guy?
2: I mean, I thought I was, but this has definitely made me go, oh no.
0: Okay. We'll get your advice right now. Hold on 2 minutes. We'll be back with you. But DM us right now your thoughts. Curious what you would do in the situation. Hit us on Instagram at @VBrosOnAir. We'll talk more in a few inside group chat.
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0: 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It's Mikey V with my big bro, Frankie V, and our bestie, Gianna.
1: Bella K right there. I love it. I love it. I love it. At number nine, she'll be opening up for Noah Kahan on the Ireland leg of his tour.
0: Pretty exciting. It's the iHeartRadio 9 at 9 back at it on a Tuesday night, counting down your most requested songs. One of our favorites right here, Teddy Swims, Mr. Know-It-All, number eight.

0: 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It's the V Bros, Mikey V, and my big bro Frankie V, and our bestie Gianna.
1: Samantha, how's the online dating going?
2: Oh, it's terrible.
1: You know what's so funny? I saw this earlier today, and I would have never guessed this, but there's something that guys often lie about on their profile.
3: Oh, boy.
2: How tall they are.
1: When you meet them in person. What was that?
2: How tall they are.
0: That sounds like a good one.
1: It is 100% correct. Yes, most guys always inch themselves up 2 inches minimum on their profile. So if they say, you know, just over 6 feet, they're probably 5'9 or 5'10, but they always try to inch up a couple of inches. And then on that first date, they get caught red-handed.
2: And why is that, Frankie and Mikey?
0: I don't know a lot about my height.
1: I don't know. I'm 5'11 and proud of it. I almost got to 6 feet. I'm 5'11 and a half. Now, I still remember when that happened.
0: Frankie's 5'10 and a half. He's already lying right now.
3: Oh, my God.
1: No, I'm not a 5'11 and a half.
0: Now, if you're 5'11 and a half, then I'm 6 feet. I'm not 6 feet, so. So now, Frankie just proved this fact.
1: My license says 5'11.
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She'll be alright. 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

0: 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It's the V Bros, Mikey V, with my big bro Frankie V and our bestie Gianna.
1: Bruno Mars right there with I Just Might at number 5.
0: It's a big week for Olivia Rodrigo right here.
1: Mm-hmm.
0: Her new album comes out this Friday. Olivia Rodrigo has dropped dead. It's number 4 inside the iHeartRadio 909.

0: 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It's the V Bros, Mikey V, and my big bro Frankie V, and our bestie Gianna.
1: Dominic Fike right there with Baby Doll at number 3.
0: We will get into your number one song of the night next after Gracie Abrams. Her latest has hit the wall. Your runner-up. I'm cracking.

0: 94.1 ZBQ Tuscaloosa's number one hit music station. It's the V Bros, Mikey V, with my big bro Frankie V and our bestie Gianna.
1: Playing Are You Smarter Than a V Bro? We got Ashley on with us. Which brother do you want to play against, Mikey V or Frankie V?
2: I'm going to have to say Frankie.
1: All right. Frankie's in the hot seat. The first person to get two questions right will be the winner. Ashley, you get the first one. Ashley, Toy Story 5 is coming out soon on June 19th, but in Toy Story 4, what did Bonnie name the spork she decorated that she got from the trash that Woody also got out of the trash can?
2: I'm hoping it's right, but I'm pretty sure Sporky?
1: Ashley, that would be incorrect. Frankie, do you want to steal that?
3: No clue.
1: You are close, Ashley. It's just Forky, not Sporky.
0: Oh, man.
1: Yep. Okay. Right. Incorrect. No point. It is over to you, Frankie V. Frankie.
3: Yeah.
1: Speaking of Toy Story, who has been the voice of Woody? He's also been the conductor of the Polar Express and Forrest Gump himself.
3: Tom Hanks, everybody.
1: Boom.
3: Tom Hanks.
1: 1 point for you, Frankie V. Back over to you, Ashley. Ashley, the Tonys were this weekend. Despite never being on Broadway, what pop star hosted and opened up the show Flying Through the Sky and then did an amazing performance of Lady Marmalade?
2: Oh, no. I have no clue. I have no clue.
1: Frankie, do you want to steal that for the win?
0: So she's been doing a lot of stadium tours where she is known to fly through the biggest stadiums in our country, across the world. She has a name that has four simple letters in it, P-I-N-K. We're talking about Miss Pink.
1: Yes, hey! Frankie V! Yay! Ashley, unfortunately, you're not smarter than a V-bro.
2: Oh, no.
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0: Tuscaloosa's number one hit music station, 94.1 ZBQ. It's Mikey V with my big bro, Frankie V, and our bestie, Gianna. Victoria, do you plan on having any barbecues this summer?
1: Yes, but it's always so pricey. Those, like, good cuts of meat.
2: Yeah.
0: It really is. We have barbecues at our house all the time. I'm like, how did it cost so much money? For sure. Now, check this out. If each person at your barbecue has a cheeseburger and a small chicken sandwich and two handfuls of chips, the total that it's going to cost to have 10 people at your house is $103, up from $99 last year.
3: So that's what? How much money did you say?
0: It's about $13 a person to have themselves a little cheeseburger, a little chicken sandwich, and a couple of handfuls of chips.
2: I'm not going to that barbecue. I want pasta salad. I want mac and cheese, maybe. I don't want chips.
3: Gianna's barbecue is $30 all you can eat.
2: Yeah, probably.
3: Pay at the door and bring cash.

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1: If you want to feel more powerful this summer.
0: Oh, you're going to love this. There's one thing you can do. You can start doing it right now, and it costs no money. Mm-hmm. We'll let you know what that is next.

0: 94.1 ZBQ. It's the V Bros, Mikey V, and my big bro, Frankie V, and our bestie, Gianna. Joined by Carrie. Would you like to feel more powerful?
1: Sure.
2: Yes.
0: So what you want to do, it's so simple to do. You want to find, you know, like on your car radio or like anything, you can turn the bass up. Like if you have a speaker, you can turn the bass really loud.
2: Oh, hell yeah.
3: My whole life growing up.
2: I got a subwoofer in my car in high school.
0: So they say, researchers say that when you turn the bass line super strong and super loud, you start to get this like personal power feeling. So that bass hits and you just feel way more powerful. So they say when you're listening to music, turn the bass extra loud and then you're going to start feeling more powerful and start feeling a lot better about yourself.
3: And then you blow your speaker. If you're powerless. So good luck with that. It'll last for a little bit of time.
0: It's all about that bass, no trouble.
2: Oh. All right, Frankie. That was your
0: Meghan Trainor
2: dad joke of the day.
0: Meghan Trainor joke for those who are playing along.
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0: 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I'll let you know what that is next.

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1: Hey, Denise, I have a hypothetical question for you, okay?
2: Okay.
1: You go out to dinner, the meal comes out, it looks beautiful. You stick your fork in to have that first bite, and you see a piece of hair in your food. What do you do?
2: I let them know. I don't get mad.
1: Okay.
2: I let them know, and they're going to replace it.
0: Yeah, I'm kind of on your vibe. I don't freak out. I just nice let them know. People make mistakes.
3: It depends on how good the food is. I've had meals where they were just so delicious, and I found a little itty-bitty
0: hair.
3: And
0: you've eaten through the hair?
3: Yeah, but there's been meals where I found a long hair, and I almost, like, puked everywhere.
1: But what Jetta said first is the best thing to do. Don't worry about it. They say hair is not really a bad thing. Even though it might put off your meal and you think it's gross, it's not going to make you sick. Hair, which is made of a protein called keratin, actually doesn't typically cause any issues or make you sick ever. So you can literally pull it out, put it on the floor in your napkin, and forget about it and move on and not cause any issues at all.
0: I like how Frankie said put it on the floor, not in the trash, the floor.
1: By the way, the same study said if you find bugs, the parts of bugs in your food, same thing. They're not going to get you sick.
3: No.
1: Just pluck them out, put them to the side, and forget about it.
0: Who am I to judge? I've eaten stuff out of the trash when I'm drunk. So.
3: That's so awesome, true. Mikey.

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1: Hey, what's up? It's Angelina on your Tuesday. Time to kick it. Discover some new music. We're going to kick it off with One Republic. 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
2: Yo, it's Angelina, the new hit list. You guys know I'm from the Bay. 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
1: I feel like I have to dance like John Hamm every time I hear that one. Harry Styles on the new hit list. I'm at Angelina on air. Let's get in our feels. My girl,

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1: Yo, it's Angelina. Appreciate you hanging out with me, discovering new music. We'll be back tomorrow night. Same place, same time, 11 p.m. right here on the new hit list. It's been so real leaving you with Sienna Spyro, Die on This Hill.

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1: Can I just start off by saying I am so glad we are in this era of summer. Not era, but just like these first couple of weeks of June where it's not the depths of summer yet and it's starting to transition. Because once the weather starts getting like hot, then I'm going to hate being outside. But right now it's enjoyable.

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And guess what? 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

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Hey, what up? My name is Vaughn. Everything is so expensive. I got a list of things that used to be affordable. Now they feel like such a luxury. And it's so bad. Like, cable TV is on here. What? We'll dive into this list coming up.

What up? It's Vance on 94.1 ZBQ. And guess what? Our Just Show Up show is back. No tickets, no caller nine. Just show up Saturday, June 27th at Workplay in Birmingham with Shinedown, plus Gareth and Matt Cooper. 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
1: Isn't it crazy Taylor Swift is getting married at Madison Square Garden? 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I mean, it's not private by any means, but it's totally up Taylor Swift and Travis Kelce's alley. I could

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1: Gonna start this morning off with a little bit of mess. I found stories of people's weddings where somebody stood up and said, "I object." I didn't think anybody did this in real life. I thought it was just a movie thing, but we'll read these real stories two songs away.

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1: Hey, thanks for listening. It's Vaunt. My Instagram is at V-O-N-T-L-E-A-K. That's my name. I didn't think people actually stood up at weddings and said, I object. But these are some stories of people that really did it. One woman said, my aunt stood up and said she didn't want to continue the family with a man like him. The bride ran off crying. They didn't get married that day, but ended up having a private ceremony later and are still together. So see, not everybody that objects is 100% right. Like, it doesn't stop the wedding. Another one says, someone said his ex showed up saying she still loved him and not to do this. Which, first, I don't even know how the ex got the address to the wedding. Like, that's needs to be questioned. In the middle of all the drama, the mother of the groom came at her, reached for her hair, pulled her down, and dragged her on the floor all the way to the door, not saying a single thing. You don't want to mess with a mama like that. It's like a silent killer. These are stories of people that stood up at weddings and actually said, I object. Someone said, just after the Viker asked his question, our baby yelled, it was perfect comedic timing. Everyone still laughs about it. See, that's a lighthearted one.
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1: Shout out to the Knicks, man, in the NBA Finals. Now they're 2-1 with the Spurs. The last time the Knicks were in the finals, Genie in a Bottle was the number one song, and the TV show Friends was so big that they still had posters hanging up around New York City. That's how long it's been. Yeah.

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1: 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My name is Vont. I want to get you $2,500 this morning to go on any trip you're looking for this summer, whether it's a cruise or maybe you want to celebrate this country. 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What do you got to do to win that $2,500? We'll get you a keyword later this morning, and throughout the day, we'll get you different keywords, and all you got to do is enter them on our website for your chance to win. When you win that $2,500, make sure you take your family with you on a nice trip.
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What up? 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
1: I dare you to try not to get this song stuck in your head. Good morning, and thanks for having us on. It's Vaughn. We're doing Zara Larsson at Pink Panthers and Stateside.

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What up? It's Vance on 94.1 ZBQ. And guess what? Our Just Show Up show is back. 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
1: I hate seeing anybody break up or divorce, but I can't say I feel all that bad about Ariana Grande and Ethan Slater not together anymore because they left their spouses for each other when they were working on Wicked together. I think Ethan Slater's family, first of all, just had a newborn, but I also think his wife had

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Hey, happy Wednesday. Thanks for waking up with us. Whether you're in the car right now, heading home from that overnight shift. Trust me, I get the struggle. 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It's Bond. Let's get it going, throwing it back with Rihanna. Please.

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1: What up? My name is Vaunt. 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I wonder how many people

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1: 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I'm going to tell you everybody that's going to be on that stage in September and how you can go to Vegas to see the show live yourself. 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

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And guess what? Our Just Show Up show is back. 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

0: Coco gotta smoke that. 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

What up? It's Vance on 94.1 ZBQ. And guess what? Our Just Show Up show is back. 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
1: Yo, what up? 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It's called Morning Commute. 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Go crazy, but not that crazy. 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
0: I'm so excited.
3: Okay, for what?
0: I'm so excited.
3: For?
0: This is the most awesome thing ever.
3: Okay, for?
0: You know, I'm a crazy bird lady.
3: Uh-huh.
0: And I love birds.
3: Yeah?
0: What all birds do I have?
3: Peacock, chicken, used to have geese, used to have ducks.
0: Yeah, that's it.
3: I think that's all you've had.
0: Yeah.
3: That I know of.
0: Okay, so

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1: If you ever have an issue going on in your life, maybe it's coworkers, dating drama, bad in-laws, whatever it is, 833-501-BAMA is the number, and we'll do our best to help you with Ask Alabama. Jessica, good morning. Who is it that's driving you crazy today?
2: In-laws are crazy.
1: What are your in-laws doing?
2: They're just too much in my business. Like, they'll reach out about a fight I had with my husband, and I'm like, what?
1: So what?
2: I forgot about it. Why are you talking about it?
1: Who specifically? Is it your mother-in-law, your father-in-law?
2: My sister-in-laws, both of them.
1: Oh, what happened? What was the fight you got in with your husband?
2: It's always something dumb. Like, you know, he works from home. If I'm not working that day, I should just do the dishes and clean up after him. The hell I will. I'm going to go get my nails done. He can clean his own damn dishes.
1: So what did they do? Text you and say you need to wash your husband's dishes?
2: Yes. Yes, girl, they did. And I was like, get out of my business. You come wash them. And so, of course, I just didn't say anything to him because I thought this is just let the sleeping dog lie, you know?
1: Yeah, but they're still doing it.
2: And then he's like, did my sister reach out to you? And I was like, I don't think so. I just pretended like I didn't even get the message.
0: So wait a minute, your husband,
2: I'm one step ahead.
1: He's getting mad at you for not doing something. And instead of saying you should do something,
2: I'm
1: he's calling
2: so hard at home. Clean my dishes after I make lunch.
1: He's tattling on you to his sisters. And his sisters are like, oh, hold on. We got the what?
2: Yeah, like, you're out getting your nails done when you should be doing this. I was like, I don't have, like, I don't clock in as the wife, and I have to do the dishes.
1: Oh, my God.
2: I work from home, too, but I took the day off.
1: Block these girls from your phone.
2: I know.
1: Call the show.
2: Too much of my business.
1: Do you have in-laws that do this? Because this is crazy to me. 833-501-BAMA is the number. That's 833-501-2262.
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1: 833-501-BAMA is the number to call the show. Jessica's sister-in-laws will text her and tell her to be a better wife to her husband because the husband is texting his sisters, telling them what the wife is doing. Kelly, good morning. Do you have sister-in-laws like this?
2: I don't, but she needs to talk to her husband.
1: Well, apparently the husband's talking to the sisters, telling the sisters to call her.
2: Well, she needs to talk to him and say, you need to leave other people out of our business.
1: Oh, absolutely. I agree with that. Does your husband have sisters?
2: I mean, that's ridiculous. He does, but we're too grown for all that mess.
1: I love you, Kelly. Thank you for calling.
2: You're welcome. Love you guys.

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1: Okay, I think I know who some of the Taylor Swift and Travis Kelce wedding party are going to be. I'll tell you more with three things you need to know next.

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2: It's three things you need to know with the Alabama Show.
1: Rock the South is delayed until October. If you missed it, they posted on social media yesterday. The monumental amount of rain that has fallen at the event site gives us no choice but to postpone the festival. We are thankful that the headliners are available for the new dates, and we appreciate the patience and support of all involved. So Zach Topp, Jason Aldean, and Riley Green will still be there. The new dates will be October 1st through October 4th, and your tickets will be good then if you have already gotten your ticket. So I know you were planning on going this weekend. That's okay. October is when it'll be. M&M's just dropped a new banana nut bread flavor. It's the classic peanut M&M. And instead of the regular milk chocolate coating, it has banana bread flavored milk chocolate coating. You can find it at stores nationwide right now. It'll only be out for a limited time. So if you see them, I would buy them, because the next time you go back, they may be gone. I think I know who Taylor Swift's bridesmaids are going to be.
3: Is Ed Sheeran one of them?
1: Sources say, no, he can't be a bridesmaid. At least two of them, Gigi Hadid and Selena Gomez, are rumored to be two of the bridesmaids, which we already knew they were Taylor's best friends.
3: Yeah, those make sense.
1: I want to know who the groomsmen are going to be. Maybe Ed Sheeran would be a groomsman.
3: I think Jason Kelce will probably also be one.
1: Oh, you know, he'll be the best man. But the rumor is the wedding's going to happen at Madison Square Garden July 3rd. So that's coming up real quick. That's less than a month away. And then we can find out all the Taylor Swift stuff. I'm so ready. Taylor Swift Wedding Watch 2026, baby.
3: Tay Tay.
1: I'm more excited about this than the World Cup, than the FIFA games. Who cares about soccer when you got a Taylor Swift wedding? That's three things you need to know. More at thealabamashow.com.
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1: Okay, I want to set the scene, and then I'm going to let you explain.
2: Okay, yeah.
1: By the way, thank you for listening to the Alabama Show. I'm Alabama with producer Blake.
2: Yeah, that's me.
1: I called producer Blake the other day, and I'm like, hey, what are you doing? And were you at the girl's house, or was she at your house?
2: Her house, yeah.
1: Producer Blake was at a girl's house, and he goes, she did my hair.
2: Okay, I didn't say it like that.
1: She curled my hair.
2: Yeah, she did.
1: What happened? I was like, I'm sorry, what?
2: Well, we were sitting there watching a movie, and she looks over and goes, hey, I got a question. I said, yeah, and I was enjoying this movie. She goes, can I do your hair? I said, what do you mean do my hair? She goes, you got curly hair. I said, yeah. She goes, can I make it more curly?
1: Why do ladies love producer Blake's lovely lady locks?
2: Okay.

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0: it's 94.1 ZBQ, Tuscaloosa's number one hit music station. Don't forget your shot at $2,500 is going to happen so many times today.
1: I know, and we want you to win.
0: I'm just thinking about $2,500. I could pay off some debt with that. I just financed a dryer. I could pay that off and pay off my lawnmower and pay off my washer that I financed. I'm sick of financing stuff.
1: I could get a moped.
0: You could.
1: I'd probably get a moped.
0: Anyway, your shot at $2,500 is going to happen multiple times throughout the day today. So keep listening for the keyword. When you hear it, type it in our website. Your next chance is going to happen this morning at 9 a.m.

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0: The Birmingham Barons are offering free tickets for this weekend if you had Rock the South tickets, because the festival was postponed. In case you missed it, Rock the South is now postponed until October because of the rain that we've gotten and the rain that we're going to get, and it's going to be flooding. So the Birmingham Barons are letting you redeem some tickets to any home game this weekend that happens June 11th through the 14th at Regions Field if you would like to go. Since you can't go to Rock the South anymore, go support the Barons. Starbucks just launched their new summer drinks. The big thing is the S'mores Frappuccino is coming back for a limited time. People love that. Also, they have a new S'mores cold brew with marshmallow cold foam. That's going to be available starting July 1st. On July 14th, there's going to be new blended energy refreshers like blended mango dragon fruit, lemonade and strawberry lemonade, and they are selling pink drink-inspired merch, which is super cute. So enjoy all the summer Starbucks things. This one's right up your alley. Producer Blake Olivia Rodrigo is going to host a live dating advice show.
2: Okay.
0: Ahead of her new album, You Seem Pretty Sad, for a Girl So In Love. The pop star is going to take over our iHeartRadio. 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
1: If you ever have an issue going on in your life, maybe it's coworkers, dating drama, bad in-laws, whatever it is, 833-501-BAMA is the number, and we'll do our best to help you with Ask Alabama. Jessica, good morning. Who is it that's driving you crazy today?
2: In-laws are crazy.
1: What are your in-laws doing?
2: They're just too much in my business. Like, they'll reach out about a fight I had with my husband, and I'm like, what?
1: So what?
2: I forgot about it. Why are you talking about it?
1: Who specifically? Is it your mother-in-law, your father-in-law?
2: My sister-in-laws, both of them.
1: Oh, what happened? What was the fight you got in with your husband?
2: It's always something dumb. Like, you know, he works from home. If I'm not working that day, I should just do the dishes and clean up after him. The hell I will. I'm going to go get my nails done. He can clean his own damn dishes.
1: So what did they do? Text you and say you need to wash your husband's dishes?
2: Yes. Yes, girl, they did. And I was like, get out of my business. You come wash them. And so, of course, I just didn't say anything to him because I thought this is just let the sleeping dog lie, you know?
1: Yeah, but they're still doing
2: it. And then he's like, did my sister reach out to you? And I was like, I don't think so. I just pretended like I didn't even get the message.
0: So wait a minute, your husband,
2: I'm one step ahead.
1: He's getting mad at you for not doing something. And instead of saying you should do something,
2: I'm
1: he's calling
2: so hard at home. Clean my dishes after I make lunch.
1: He's tattling on you to his sisters. And his sisters are like, oh, hold on. We got the what?
2: Yeah, like, you're out getting your nails done when you should be doing this. I was like, I don't have, like, I don't clock in as the wife, and I have to do the dishes.
1: Oh, my God.
2: Like, I work from home, too, but I took the day off.
1: Block these girls from your phone.
2: I know.
1: Call the
2: show. Too much of my business.
1: Do you have in-laws that do this? Because this is crazy to me. 833-501-BAMA is the number. That's 833-501-2262.
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0: To call the show, Jessica's sister-in-laws will text her and tell her to be a better wife to her husband because the husband is texting his sisters, telling them what the wife is doing. Kelly, good morning. Do you have sister-in-laws like this?
1: I don't, but she needs to talk to her husband.
0: Well, apparently the husband's talking to the sisters, telling the sisters to call her.
1: Well, she needs to talk to him and say, you need to leave other people out of our business.
0: Oh, absolutely. I agree with that. Does your husband have sisters?
1: I mean, that's ridiculous. He does, but we're too grown for all that mess.
0: I love you, Kelly. Thank you for calling.
1: You're welcome. Love you guys.

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1: 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I'll tell you more with three things you need to know next.

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1: Okay, we're leaving. I'll be back tomorrow. Producer Blake's going to go teach some kids how to do camp things.
2: Yeah.
1: Camp counselor. You're going to be a camp counselor.
2: Correct. For a week.
1: So, wish producer Blake luck. I'll be back tomorrow. There will be more chances to win $2,500. So, enjoy the rest of your day, and we'll see you tomorrow.

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Taylor Swift has led literally thousands of boys and girls to pick up the guitar and try their hand at songwriting, and she recently revealed the impact another song scribe and pop music legend had on her own creativity, writing on social, quote, "I'm never not inspired by this eternally exceptional artist. 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

Olivia Rodrigo's new album title, You Seem Pretty Sad for a Girl, So in Love. Olivia shared that the tongue twister is because it matches the vibe of the album. She says, I just think the title captures what I was trying to go for. The pitfalls of being in love. It is a little bit of a mouthful, but it's worth it. I'm obsessed with the title. You Seem Pretty Sad for a Girl, So in Love.

0: 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Stay up to date with everything on our socials. 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All right, coming up, Sisney has got termites, and she wants me to come take care of them.
1: Oh, man. Well, I think it's termites at least.
0: Oh, it could be squirrels.
1: Really?
0: Yeah, oh, yeah. Hang on.

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1: On a Friday, Niall Horan plated his latest album, Dinner Party, with the lead title track inspired by the chance meeting of his girlfriend, Amelia, at a dinner party hosted by a mutual friend. 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Search Niall Horan for a deep dive on the album at OnAir with Ryan.

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1: 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You're on air with Ryan Seacrest.
2: Let's go. All right. Seacrest, count them down. And some say Olivia here is the next Adele. Yeah, I don't disagree. Here is number 5. I could

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0: Here it is, number 3. Pretty much wherever there are people on the planet, this gets a lot of love. 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

0: 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One of the most quality, reliable, charming, nice people person is coming up next. Do you know who I'm talking about?
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0: 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Liberty. That's Liberty. Enter it now. 941ZBQ.com.

Tuscaloosa. What is going on? It's your girl, Kate. Happy Hump Day Wednesday. Halfway through our work week. Let's get you back into your music. Pitbull, Tame Impala, and Zara Larsson coming up right now. It's Bruno Mars, and I Just Might.

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1: Be not

We love a good little throwback. Pitbull, Neo, Give Me Everything here on ZBQ. It's your girl Kate hanging out on a Wednesday. I got more of your favorite songs coming up. Also, the FIFA World Cup. It is starting on Thursday. And if you are a little bum that you're not going to be able to be at home watching it on TV, I got you covered. I'll give you all those details coming up in just a few minutes. Right now, Tame Impala and Jenny with Dracula.

All right, you guys. Yesterday, we made the announcement. Rock the South has been postponed. Lots of rain has made it a muddy mess out there. So the new dates for Rock the South are going to be October. And yes, your tickets will be honored.

All right, you guys, Olivia Rodrigo wants to hear your dating dilemmas. She is going to be doing an exclusive party for us this Thursday. She's taking over our iHeartRadio LA studios for a You Plus Me Equals Advice Forever. You want more details on how to watch it, go to 941ZBQ.com.

All right, you guys. So there is a new trend on TikTok. Sometimes these trends are good. Sometimes they're horrible. And this one, not great, you guys. It's putting something in wine to make it better, but it just makes it worse. I'll tell you more next.

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I don't know about you, but I am kind of loving all the speculation about Taylor Swift and Travis Kelce's wedding. Allegedly, we know who two of the bridesmaids are, and I'm going to tell you about it next on ZBQ. You-

America is about to turn 250 years old, which is why we're hooking you up with $2,500 to get the ultimate dream trip to see these cities and landmarks that make this country so great. Keep it tuned in at 5 o'clock. Another keyword that could be scoring you that cash. Don't go anywhere. Please don't

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your shot at winning tickets to see Chris Brown and Usher with the Alabama Show tomorrow morning right here on DBQ. They're waking you up with laughs and free tickets. Say less.

All right, Tuscaloosa, keep it tuned in. It's Kate hanging out with you on the last little bit of your Wednesday. We are almost through with this day, you guys. More of your faves, BTS, Justin Bieber, and more coming up right now. It's the weekend and Earned It on ZBQ.

life. BTS with a Swim on 94.1 ZBQ. It's Kate. So we've all been there, right? Somebody has told us inevitably to go to hell. And if you'd like to go and stay a while, apparently an opportunity just owned up. Hell's for sale. This is not a joke. I'll tell you all about it coming up next here on ZBQ.

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Don't forget, if you miss any of the action here on ZBQ with the Alabama Show, getting you through your mornings with lots of laughs and what the hell headlines, you can always catch up with their podcast. They upload it every single weekday after the show on the iHeartRadio app.